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1: 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Nočni program.
2: Is everybody eating too much and getting fat in the couches and watching Netflix?

A broken-down vehicle is hindering traffic on the A2 highway that is driving from Croatia towards Ljubljana before the exit Novo Mesto Zahod. Elsewhere around the country, traffic is currently flowing smoothly. Okvarjeno vozilo ovira promet na dolenjski avtocesti pred izvozom Novo Mesto Zahod v smeri Ljubljane, sicer pa promet trenutno poteka tekoče. Srečno bodo.

Traffic on Slovenia's highways is currently flowing smoothly. Have a safe drive. 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
0: As we have done before, that is the future we choose.

Traffic across the country is currently flowing smoothly. Promet po državi trenutno poteka tekoče.

There are no major problems on Slovenia's highways at the moment. Have a safe drive. Promet po slovenskih cestah trenutno poteka tako, če jim brez večjih posebnosti. Srečno pot.

in your left ear, competing with set it off in the right. 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Hey, hey, look, baby, they playing our song. 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

business. But the United Parcel Service and the people at the post office didn't call you back because you had cloudy piss. 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Just that. 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
1: Z vami Val 202.

My money's right, yeah, ayy, yeah, it's quite alright. Wake up in the morning, then I'm getting back to it. Yeah, yeah, I'm getting back to it. You ain't shown me no love, so I turn my back to you, yeah, yeah.

Here is the latest traffic update. Due to an accident, traffic is still obstructed on the A1 motorway between the junction Rogoza and the intersection Slivnica from Dragučova towards Ljubljana. And the road is completely closed right now. So please be extra careful. Previdno zaradi nesreče na Mariborski vzhodni obvoznici, zdaj je popolna zapora med priključkom Rogoza in razcepom Slivnica, to je v smeri proti Ljubljani. Tam torej vozite posebej previdno.

Here is the latest traffic update. Due to a car accident, traffic is still obstructed on the A1 motorway between the junction Rogoza and the intersection Slunica towards Ljubljana. The road is completely closed there. Še vedno previdno na Štajerski avtocesti oziroma Mariborski vzhodni obvoznici zaradi nesreče. Tam je namreč zdaj popolna zapora ceste med priključkom Rogoza in razcepom Slivnica, to je v smeri proti Ljubljani.